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1: 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We're highlighting some of the most interesting movies of the 90s. Maybe you have one I don't have on my list. Let me know on the text. Also, I'd be happy to play any 90s requests you have tonight, and let me know what you're doing. It's John. Always glad that you're with me. 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

0: FM, what I'm trying to do, it's John, is I'm trying to shortlist all these 90s movies we're highlighting tonight. I'm kind of trying to make a list of like two or three that I want to try and watch this weekend. I think this one's on the list. Even though I think I'm still mad at Kevin Spacey for the whole Me Too error and being a mean guy and that kind of stuff. But that aside, just acting ability, this was a great movie. American Beauty. 1999 had a lot of great movies. It was a whole satire of life in the suburbs. Kevin Spacey, Oscar-winning midlife unraveling performance. It was controversial, poetic, and it was kind of visually stylized, too. Like, it was a good movie. I enjoyed it. I also liked The King. The King. That's a good part of the movie. Okay, that might make my short list. What's on your short list? Let me know on the text. 855-WIN-MY-FM. What 90s movie are we watching this weekend?
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0: We're highlighting great 90s movies tonight. It's CGI 90s on MyFM. I had to put this one on the list because somebody Google how old Natalie Portman is. She must be, I'm going to say like 10. I'm going to say she's in her 40s. Am I right on that? But I just remember this movie because I loved it because of Natalie Portman. It was her unforgettable debut. If you've never seen this movie, and I haven't watched it since I saw it in a theater, I'm almost afraid it might not be appropriate today. I could be wrong, though. I still remember it being really good, though. I'm putting it on the list to rewatch. The Professional from 1994. It's a tale of a hitman and a child protege. It's a French-American fusion of action and tenderness. I just remember I loved it, and it was the first time I saw Natalie Portman. So if you haven't seen that one, check it out. And if you have seen it, does it hold up? Because that's always my fear when you talk about movies is, do they hold up? Let me know. Song requests, movie talk, you got it all. Hit me up on the text, 855-WIN-MY-FM.
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0: TGI90s, it's John. Thank you for being here. Tonight we're rolling through 90s movies. And I appreciate all the suggestions. Every hour we're giving you a number one. We've had The Matrix, number one last hour. First hour we did Silence of the Lambs. Number one this hour from 1999. And by the way, the number one of all the movies based on my list coming up in a bit. But this hour, I'm putting Fight Club at number one from 1999. Dark exploration of masculinity, consumerism and identity, cult classic status all day long, twist ending, reshaped how people watched it the second time. Very cool. All right. Our number one of the whole list coming up, and more on our list as we continue on TGI90s.
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1: Final hour. We're getting down to the broad strokes of this, highlighting tonight the most interesting and influential movies of the 90s. You're going to be heading straight to Netflix to binge watch 90s movies this weekend. We got so many suggestions. Of course, we're playing your 90s requests as well. 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

0: text board is just asking, where is it? Where is it? It's TGI90s on MyFM. We're walking through the most influential 90s movies tonight. And everyone's like, John, where is Goodfellas? Really, I had it on the list. I just had to get to it. It's a great movie. Squeaks In from 1990. If you haven't seen it, oh, gotta see it. Gritty, stylish depiction of life inside the mafia. Martin Scorsese, masterful use of narration and music. Then the lineup at their peak. You got Ray Liotta, Joe Pesci, and Robert De Niro. I'm going to say something crazy right now. It's better than The Godfather. Yeah, I said it. I'll stand by that. All right, put that one down. Goodfellas. I might have to revisit that this weekend. My list is getting long. All right, 90s request. What do you got for me? Let me know on the text. 855-WIN-MY-FM.
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0: Spielberg's tribute to sacrifice and brotherhood. I know I keep saying this, but I'm going to have to go watch that. It's such a great movie. And the cast. Oh, my God, the cast is great. Like it's just like one star after another. Okay, put it on the list. Thank you, Tim, for jumping in. 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

0: many great movies. You're saying, John, how can you have a number one? It's hard. So far, we said number one list. You got Silence of the Lambs. You got Matrix. You got Fight Club. But I'm going to say this is the number one movie of the 90s. And then you can tell me on the text how wrong I am. Or right. Probably right. I'm going 1994 Pulp Fiction. Non-linear storytelling. Quentin Tarantino. Crime comedy. Philosophy. Iconic performances. Endless quotable dialogue. Disagree or agree? That's my number one. Pulp Fiction. Now I have to go watch that again. Let me know if you agree on the text. 855-WIN-MY-FM.
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8: Here's Greater Napanee's 3-day forecast from the MyFM Weather Center. Cloudy with a chance of showers this evening, then becoming partly cloudy overnight, down to a low of 18. Tomorrow sunny, a high of 28, then more sunshine Sunday and a high of 28. I'm Emily Chatwood with Greater Napanee.

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4: Greater Napanee's three-day forecast from the MyFM Weather Center. Cloudy with a chance of showers this evening, then becoming partly cloudy overnight, down to a low of 18. Tomorrow, sunny, a high of 28. Then more sunshine Sunday and a high of 28. I'm Emily Chatwood with Greater Napanee.

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1: Greater Napanee's three-day forecast from the MyFM Weather Center. We have a sunny day on the way today, up to a high of 28, Humidex near 30. Tomorrow, sunny, a high of 28. Then a mix of sun and clouds, slight chance of showers on Monday, and a high of 30. I'm Emily.

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1: Here's Greater Napanee's three-day forecast from the MyFM Weather Center. We have a sunny day on the way today, up to a high of 28, Humidex near 30. Tomorrow, sunny, a high of 28. Then a mix of sun and clouds, slight chance of showers on Monday, and a high of 30. I'm

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3: Greater Napanee's three-day forecast from the MyFM Weather Center. We have a sunny day on the way today, up to a high of 28, Humidex near 30. Tomorrow, sunny, a high of 28. Then a mix of sun and clouds, slight chance of showers on Monday, and a high of 30. I'm Emily Chapman with Greater

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1: Greater Napanee's three-day forecast from the MyFM Weather Center. We have a sunny day on the way today, up to a high of 28, Humidex near 30. Tomorrow, sunny, a high of 28. Then a mix of sun and clouds, slight chance of showers on Monday, and a high of 30. I'm Emily.

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2: Greater Napanee's three-day forecast from the MyFM Weather Center. We have a sunny day on the way today, up to a high of 28, humid X near 30. Tomorrow, sunny, a high of 28. Then a mix of sun and clouds, slight chance of showers on Monday, and a high of 30. I'm Emily.

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1: Greater Napanee's three-day forecast from the MyFM Weather Center. We have a sunny day on the way today, up to a high of 28, humidex near 30. Tomorrow, sunny, a high of 28. Then a mix of sun and clouds, slight chance of showers on Monday, and a high of 30. I'm Emily Chapman with

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1: Greater Napanee's three-day forecast from the MyFM Weather Center. We have a sunny day on the way today, up to a high of 28, Humidex near 30. Tomorrow, sunny, a high of 28. Then a mix of sun and clouds, slight chance of showers on Monday, and a high of 30. I'm Emily.

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2: Greater Napanee's three-day forecast from the MyFM Weather Center. We have a sunny day on the way today, up to a high of 28, Humidex near 30. Tomorrow, sunny, a high of 28. Then a mix of sun and clouds, slight chance of showers on Monday, and a high of 30. I'm out.

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3: Greater Napanee's three-day forecast from the MyFM Weather Center. We have a sunny day on the way today, up to a high of 28, humidex near 30. Tomorrow, sunny, a high of 28. Then a mix of sun and clouds, slight chance of showers on Monday, and a high of 30. I'm Emily.

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1: Greater Napanee's three-day forecast from the MyFM Weather Center. We have a sunny day on the way today, up to a high of 28, Humidex near 30. Tomorrow, sunny, a high of 28. Then a mix of sun and clouds, slight chance of showers on Monday, and a high of 30. I'm Emily Chen.

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2: Greater Napanee's three-day forecast from the MyFM Weather Center. We have a sunny day on the way today, up to a high of 28, Humidex near 30. Tomorrow, sunny, a high of 28. Then a mix of sun and clouds, slight chance of showers on Monday, and a high of 30. I'm Emma.

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5: He's Greater Napanee's 3-day forecast from the MyFM Weather Center. Today, we're going to have a mix of sun and clouds, a clearing late this morning, a high of 28, and a humidex of 29. Tonight's going to be clear with a low of 13. Tomorrow, it's going to be sunny with a high of 28 and a humidex of 30. And on Monday, it's going to be a mix of sun and clouds with a good chance of showers and a high of 31. I'm Brandon Rushton with Greater Napanee's breaking and local news.

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0: This is MyFM on the weekend. It's 7 o'clock. Here's what's happening.
1: Good morning. I'm Brian Turner in the MyFM newsroom. Here are your top stories from across Canada and around the world. The OPP is reminding the public to call 911 if they find a pet in distress inside a parked vehicle this summer. OPP Sergeant Aaron Cranton says people should first safely assess the situation.
2: You can certainly try and attempt to locate the owner, but if you see an animal in distress, call 911 immediately.
1: Even on mild days, vehicle temperatures can rise quickly, making parked cars dangerous for pets. The Gordie Howe International Bridge between Windsor and Detroit will officially open July 27th. Ottawa says Canada, Michigan, and the U.S. government have finalized an agreement after weeks of delay. Canada will receive half of toll profits for the first 15 years, with the remainder funding economic development. The $6.4 billion crossing is expected to boost trade and ease congestion. A Ryanair flight from Greece to Germany made an emergency diversion after a window shattered mid-flight, causing rapid cabin decompression. Reports say a 61-year-old Serbian passenger was partially pulled towards the opening while his wife and fellow passengers held him in place. Oxygen masks deployed as crews responded. The man suffered minor injuries and was later hospitalized in stable condition. In MyFM Sports, yesterday in FIFA World Cup action, Spain doubled Belgium 2-1. Today, Norway takes on England in quarterfinal play and Argentina meets Switzerland. In CFL football, Toronto lost to Winnipeg 30-21. Tonight, Calgary's in Montreal to take on the Alouettes. On the diamonds in MLB action, Toronto won over San Diego 5-3, and the two teams continue their series today. In men's golf at the Genesis Scottish Open, Canadian Sudarshan Yalamaruju is two strokes back of the leader at -7 after two rounds. Over in the LPGA at the Amundi Evian Championship, Brooke Henderson shot a 70 in her second round, putting her at -6, five strokes off the lead. And in women's pro basketball, Toronto lost to Dallas 108-95. 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

Greater Napanee's 3-day forecast from the MyFM Weather Center. Today, we're going to have a mix of sun and clouds, a clearing late this morning, high of 28, and a humidex of 29. Tonight's going to be clear with a low of 13. Tomorrow, it's going to be sunny with a high of 28 and a humidex of 30. And on Monday, it's going to be a mix of sun and clouds with a good chance of showers and a high of 31. I'm Brandon Rushton with Greater Napanee's breaking and local news.

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6: He's Greater Napanee's 3-day forecast from the MyFM Weather Center. Today, we're going to have a mix of sun and clouds, a clearing late this morning, high of 28, and a humidex of 29. Tonight's going to be clear with a low of 13. Tomorrow, it's going to be sunny with a high of 28 and a humidex of 30. And on Monday, it's going to be a mix of sun and clouds with a good chance of showers and a high of 31. I'm Brandon Rushton with Greater Napanee's breaking and local news.

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point. 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

0: 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It's 8 o'clock. Here's what's happening.
1: Good morning. I'm Brian Turner in the MyFM newsroom. Here are your top stories from across Canada and around the world. New figures from Statistics Canada show the economy added 18,000 jobs in June, while the unemployment rate edged down to 6.5%. Youth employment saw a strong start to the summer, with 33,000 young Canadians finding work, mostly part-time. Economists say the labor market is moving in the right direction, though manufacturing continues to face challenges. Experts say Ontario motorists should prepare for volatility at the pumps as geopolitical tensions and market forces compete to influence fuel costs. Gasoline prices climbed roughly 5 cents a liter Friday, with diesel up 13 cents. Dan McTeague says uncertainty surrounding U.S.-Iran relations is driving prices higher, while U.S. efforts to suppress energy costs could limit further increases. As temperatures climb this summer, the OPP is urging pet owners to leave their animals at home instead of in parked vehicles. OPP Sergeant Aaron Cranton noted that not every pet inside a vehicle is in immediate danger.
2: Some of the hybrid electric vehicles can sometimes be running and cooling the interior, and you may not be aware of that. So if you see an animal in distress, call 911 immediately and we will take action.
1: The OPP says the safest place for pets during hot weather is at home. In MyFM Sports, yesterday in FIFA World Cup action, Spain doubled Belgium 2-1. Today, Norway takes on England in quarterfinal play and Argentina meets Switzerland. In CFL football, Toronto lost to Winnipeg 30-21. Tonight, Calgary's in Montreal to take on the Alouettes. On the diamonds in MLB action, Toronto won over San Diego 5-3, and the two teams continue their series today. In men's golf at the Genesis Scottish Open, Canadian Sudarshan Yalmaruju is 2 strokes back of the leader at -7 after 2 rounds. Over in the LPGA at the Hyundai Ivian Championship, Brooke Henderson shot a 70 in her second round, putting her at -6, 5 strokes off the lead. And in women's pro basketball, Toronto lost to Dallas 108-95. 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
6: News Greater Napanee's 3-day forecast from the MyFM Weather Center. Today, we're going to have a mix of sun and clouds, a clearing late this morning, high of 28, and a humidex of 29. Tonight's going to be clear with a low of 13. Tomorrow, it's going to be sunny with a high of 28 and a humidex of 30. And on Monday, it's going to be a mix of sun and clouds with a good chance of showers and a high of 31. I'm Brandon Rushton with Greater Napanee's breaking and local news.

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0: Good Saturday morning, everyone. It's Lorena here with you from MyFM in the Morning with Jamie and Lorena. We'd like to recap some of our favorite conversations and stories of last week on Saturday mornings. Chris has been filling in for Jamie again this week. Went to dinner with some friends last night, Chris, and I realized we talk about medication and injuries a lot more than we used to.
1: Did you have any watermelon for dessert?
0: No, thank goodness. Tracy has quite the story.
1: Yeah, so Tracy texted us this morning because her watermelon exploded on the counter. She was wondering why this happened. Lorena's going to try and answer that question right now.
0: Yeah, I'll try. We looked it up. So watermelons can explode, although it is a relatively rare occurrence. This can happen due to several reasons. So fermentation is one reason. When watermelons start to ferment, gases build up inside, leading to increased internal pressure that can cause them to burst. Okay. Extreme heat is another factor. High temperatures can accelerate fermentation and bacterial growth, further increasing the likelihood of an explosion. Boom. Genetic factors. Who would think that their family would play a role? But certain genetic traits in watermelons, such as rind thickness and sugar content, can also contribute to their propensity to explode. An overripe condition. This totally makes sense too. As watermelons ripen, they become more susceptible to bursting due to the buildup of internal pressure.
1: So should we keep watermelons in the fridge? Yes, you can keep them in the fridge, but there are some guidelines to follow. Whole watermelons, it's best stored at room temperature. Cut watermelon, store in the refrigerator to extend its shelf life. Make sure to wrap it well or place it in an airtight container to prevent moisture loss. Bacteria growth, be cautious, as cut watermelon can become a breeding ground for bacteria if not stored properly. So if you are working on your watermelon this morning while you're listening to us, kudos to you. It's MyFM in the Morning.
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0: This is My FM in the morning on the weekend. Lorena here with you from My FM in the morning with Jamie and Lorena. Jamie will be back in a couple weeks. He's still having a wonderful time at home with the baby. It's busy. They're not getting a huge amount of sleep, but both of them totally in love with baby Grace. And of course, Jack. Jack is having a lot of fun with the new baby too. And I got baby pictures the other day. Oh, it's so nice to still chat with Jamie from time to time. He says he's actually missing work a little bit. Not too much, but a little bit, which I like to hear. Well, Chris was in for Jamie again this week, and we had some fun conversations.
1: The second most popular Google search for people aged 55 and over is how to play pickleball. It's been the largest growing sport, I think, over the last 2 years. I play it in the afternoon, so a couple days a week. It is a fantastic thing. It helps when you have tennis in the background, which I do. What do you think the number one search is?
0: Okay, some of the guesses on the text line this morning. Is it anything to do with Viagra? Well, you would think. How to make more money? Why am I gaining weight? What are the best investments? Oh, these are all really good questions for the 55 and over group. That's for sure.
1: Yeah, this is from Ron on our text line this morning. Just a thought. I think it would be about retirement. Maybe how to retire. Weirdly, that was my first search. And then how to play pickleball. LOL. Cheers.
0: Yay, Ron, because yes, it is how to retire. Oh, how can we be? What was it they used to say? Freedom 55?
1: Yeah.
0: Yes. The full list, though, of most searched questions on Google for this year so far made me really disappointed in the human race. Okay. Like, look at this, Chris. It's pathetic.
1: Oh, wow.
0: Number one, what time is it? Look at your watch or, you know, the clock. Number two, what is today? Number three, when does school start? So this is within the past 30 days.
1: Okay.
0: What day is it? Number four, where am I? Number five, what's going on with these people? What is that? IP, number six. What is AI, number seven? Okay, that's fair. That's the only one so far I've respected. How to tie a tie, number eight. That is an important thing that people do know, need to know how to do. What year is it? Come on, number nine. And number 10, how to delete Instagram.
1: It's telling me that there's a lot of people that just don't know what the heck is going on. 5.5 million people have either asked what time is it or what is today.
0: And they've asked Google that. Look, come on, just look at your calendar or look at your phone and figure that out. But that is a phenomenal number of people that are just roaming around with no idea what's going on in life. It's scary. This is My FM in the morning.
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6: He's Greater Napanee's 3-day forecast from the MyFM Weather Center. Today, we're going to have a mix of sun and clouds, a clearing late this morning, high of 28, and a humidex of 29. Tonight's going to be clear with a low of 13. Tomorrow, it's going to be sunny with a high of 28 and a humidex of 30. And on Monday, it's going to be a mix of sun and clouds with a good chance of showers and a high of 31. I'm Brandon Rushton with Greater Napanee's breaking and local news.

0: This is My FM in the morning. Chris, there's some food in the work fridge. I'm a little concerned about it. It's a takeout container. It's been in there about 2 weeks. And I always wonder, should I be the one to throw it out? I don't want to tick someone off, but it's in trouble.
1: Yeah, you should probably throw it out with the Minion cookies, too, because they're probably done.
0: They're gone. I threw them out 2 days ago.
1: Our top five today, top five signs it's way past time to clean out the company fridge. Number five, sometimes food goes in and doesn't come out, which is what you just gave us an example of, right, Lorena?
0: Yeah.
1: Number four, a mystery container is now considered a protected wetland. I know. Number three, something in a vegetable drawer has created a LinkedIn profile. Number two, the mold has organized itself into departments and elected leadership. I like that one.
0: Wow, I can't wait for number one.
1: Hey, the number one sign, it's way past time to clean out the company fridge. HR sends out a memo asking employees to stop feeding the fridge.
0: Oh, yes. That's great. Ours is just like all those things. Yeah, and I really do need to clean out my fridge at home, too. We eat a lot of salmon right now. We're trying to eat more salmon and have fish generally more often. And we don't have any in the fridge right now, but we do have the lingering smell. I need to get in there and deal with that. Well, one person who loves fish, or I don't know if she loves it, but she's definitely confused by it, is someone who had a birthday yesterday, Jessica Simpson, made famous for this little bit on her reality show a while ago.
2: Is this chicken what I have, or is this fish? I know it's tuna, but it says chicken by the sea. So stupid.

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0: play. How about just play?
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0: This is MyFM on the weekend. It's 9 o'clock. Here's what's happening.
1: Good morning. I'm Brian Turner in the MyFM newsroom. Here are your top stories from across Canada and around the world. The OPP is reminding the public to call 911 if they find a pet in distress inside a parked vehicle this summer. OPP Sergeant Aaron Cranton says people should first safely assess the situation.
2: You can certainly try and attempt to locate the owner, but if you see an animal in distress, call 911 immediately.
1: Even on mild days, vehicle temperatures can rise quickly, making parked cars dangerous for pets. The Gordie Howe International Bridge between Windsor and Detroit will officially open July 27th. Ottawa says Canada, Michigan, and the U.S. government have finalized an agreement after weeks of delay. Canada will receive half of toll profits for the first 15 years, with the remainder funding economic development. The $6.4 billion crossing is expected to boost trade and ease congestion. A Ryanair flight from Greece to Germany made an emergency diversion after a window shattered mid-flight, causing rapid cabin decompression. Reports say a 61-year-old Serbian passenger was partially pulled towards the opening while his wife and fellow passengers held him in place. Oxygen masks deployed as crews responded. The man suffered minor injuries and was later hospitalized in stable condition. In MyFM Sports, yesterday in FIFA World Cup action, Spain doubled Belgium 2-1. Today, Norway takes on England in quarterfinal play and Argentina meets Switzerland. In CFL football, Toronto lost to Winnipeg 30-21. Tonight, Calgary's in Montreal to take on the Alouettes. On the diamonds in MLB action, Toronto won over San Diego 5-3, and the two teams continue their series today. In men's golf at the Genesis Scottish Open, Canadian Sudarshan Yalamaruju is two strokes back of the leader at -7 after two rounds. Over in the LPGA at the Amundi Evian Championship, Brooke Henderson shot a 70 in her second round, putting her at -6, five strokes off the lead. And in women's pro basketball, Toronto lost to Dallas 108-95. 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
7: Here's Greater Napanee's 3-day forecast from the MyFM Weather Center. Today we're going to have a mix of sun and clouds with 40% chance of showers early this morning and a clearing near noon, a high of 28 and a humidex of 29. Tonight's going to be clear with a low of 13. And tomorrow it's going to be sunny with a high of 28 and a humidex of 30. And on Monday we're going to have a mix of sun and clouds with 30% chance of showers and a high of 30. I'm Brandon Rushton with Greater Napanee's breaking and local news.

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1: Happy Saturday morning, everyone. It's Lorena here with you from MyFM in the morning with Jamie and Lorena. Jamie's been off for about a month now, spending time with their new baby. Chris Soares has been in with me on the morning show. And this morning, we take a look back at some of our favorite stories and conversations of the week that was. And it is time for our good, bad, and rad. Couldn't find any ugly this morning, Chris, except some guy getting eaten by a snake. And I thought, you know what? We don't need that, do we?
2: Well, I looked in the mirror this morning before I left for work and probably could have classified for that because I didn't look good this morning. I was tired. I'll be honest with you. Straight up and honest, I looked ugly this morning. But I look good now.
1: Oh, dear.
2: Two cups of coffee, I'm good to go.
1: Yeah, you're all right.
2: Yeah.
1: Well, it is official. The good this morning. Taylor Swift and Travis Kelce are hitched. The couple's longtime friend, Adam Sandler, officiated the wedding, which I thought was fantastic to hear. That didn't slip out beforehand at all. Their brothers were the man of honor and best man. About 1,000 guests attended the main ceremony at Madison Square Garden. Just like we had been hearing, they included Bradley Cooper, Hugh Grant, Dua Lipa, Ed Sheeran, Sabrina Carpenter, Conan O'Brien, many, many more. Steven Spielberg was there too. Tom Hanks performing at the ceremony. Paul McCartney, Stevie Nicks, Ciara, and Fergie. How fantastic. The couple donated $26 million to food banks, education programs, animal rescue, and children's hospitals before the wedding.
2: The bad routine doctor's appointment turned into an unexpected adventure when a woman claims the entire medical staff went home, leaving her locked inside the office. TikTok creator Jules says she arrived for her appointment only to realize she had been waiting well past the clinic's 4 p.m. closing time without seeing her doctor. After wandering through the eerily quiet office looking for someone, she discovered there were no employees left in the building. Hello, I'm literally locked in, she says in the now viral video after trying the exit door. The clip quickly sparked reactions from viewers, with some joking that she should dispute any no-show fee if one appeared on her bill. Others were more concerned about patient safety and privacy, wondering how an occupied medical office could be closed without making sure every patient had left. That is a weird situation, Lorena, for sure.
1: Isn't it so weird? And the rad this morning, Norma Swan just turned 101, and friends and family threw her a fitting 101 Dalmatians themed celebration. Her son says Norma transforms negativity into positivity. She tells us her secret to living this long.
3: Exercise. Don't sit around. I never sat still. Never. But I was always busy doing something and a lot of work outside. I think fresh air and sunshine.
2: A good lesson that we all can take from the 101-year-old exercise, Lorena.
1: Absolutely. Well, party planners are already stumped on a theme for her 102nd birthday, because she'll probably be around. This is MyFM in the morning.
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0: Saturday morning, everyone. It's Lorena here with you from MyFM in the morning with Jamie and Lorena and Paris. Sometimes she stops in and shares some great websites with us and apps. Today, she's brought us a couple that are perfect for summer and the great outdoors.
1: 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Lorena's got the link for you if you want to go check it out. So basically, it's an any day, anytime kind of activity. And basically, a geocache is a physical container, and they're hidden in different spots. And when you create an account, it's a free account. You create this account, and you'll see plenty of free, quote unquote, traditional caches. And basically, you just look for them in your city. You put in where you are. And that's it. And you just look around for these caches. Remember to bring a pen with you, because oftentimes they're going to ask you to like write your name or just write a note for the logbook. So it's super fun. Also, some of these caches have mini puzzles. They have small toys. They have pins. Essentially, it's a community that builds these over time as well. So you'll become part of that community. And if you don't want to, that's fine. But if you just want to turn your walk into something more adventurous, it's really great. I hope you enjoy. I hope you have fun in this process. And if if you're having an evening out with the kiddos, or you want to turn in, a time in the woods or out in our parks, make it more fun, this is a great way to do it. Look for caches.
0: And what else do you have for us this morning?
1: So the other spot, I mean, we're talking about parks, so we might as well go to parkscanada.ca. So parks.canada.ca. If you are planning an outdoor adventure, if you want to go camping, if you just want to go for a hike or a walk, you want to know about permits or fees or safety guidelines, parks.canada.ca has everything for you. Also, if it's your first time doing it and you want to know how to prep, they've got great tips. If you're a family and you want to look for family activities, it's all the information is essentially there for you. It also has access to historic sites and marine conservation areas as well. So if that interests you, it's all there for you. You just go on the site, on the landing page, you can search the map. And again, you'll see it. It's got a legend on the side, and depending on what you're looking for, you just click on it. And literally, whether you're in Nunavut, you're in Yellowknife, or you're in BC or PEI, wherever you're headed or you want to head, it's all there for you.
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4: Here's Greater Napanee's three-day forecast from the MyFM Weather Center. Today we're going to have a mix of sun and clouds with 40% chance of showers early this morning and a clearing near noon, a high of 28 and a humidex of 29. Tonight's going to be clear with a low of 13. And tomorrow it's going to be sunny with a high of 28 and a humidex of 30. And on Monday we're going to have a mix of sun and clouds with 30% chance of showers and a high of 30. I'm Brandon Rushton with Greater Napanee's breaking and local news.

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1: Happy Saturday, everyone. It's Lorena Dixon here with you. Thank you so much for joining me. A barbecue, Blue Jays tickets, and cash? Find out how to win Monday morning on MyFM. That's all they'll tell me. I try to get more out of them. They're secretive. They always tell Jamie more. Anyway, you'll find out more on Monday. Well, this is Saturday, and we like to take a look back at our favorite conversations and stories of the week. Fridays are great because we have the Gardening Minute with gardening expert Mark Cullen. Today, Mark is talking about rain barrels. And Mark, you're excited to talk about this because the water from rain barrels is actually better for our gardens.
2: I am. You know why? The oxygen. When rain falls from the sky, it becomes charged with oxygen between 30 and 40%. The water that you pull from a well or a municipal source has zero oxygen in it. Every plant at its root zone needs oxygen. So when you water with rainwater, within a certain period of time, you're actually watering with oxygen-charged water, and it's warm. It's not cold, which we know coming from a well or the municipality, it's cold. And plants are a whole lot different than us. When did you last take a cold shower? It's not something we would normally do, right? Well, plants are no different. They like warm. And coming from the rain barrel, it's just wonderful, wonderful stuff. You'll see your plants will perform better if you use rainwater.
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4: 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Please consume responsibly.

0: This is MyFM on the weekend. It's 10 o'clock. Here's what's happening.
1: Good morning. I'm Brian Turner in the MyFM newsroom. Here are your top stories from across Canada and around the world. New figures from Statistics Canada show the economy added 18,000 jobs in June, while the unemployment rate edged down to 6.5%. Youth employment saw a strong start to the summer, with 33,000 young Canadians finding work, mostly part-time. Economists say the labor market is moving in the right direction, though manufacturing continues to face challenges. Experts say Ontario motorists should prepare for volatility at the pumps as geopolitical tensions and market forces compete to influence fuel costs. Gasoline prices climbed roughly 5 cents a liter Friday, with diesel up 13 cents. Dan McTeague says uncertainty surrounding U.S.-Iran relations is driving prices higher, while U.S. efforts to suppress energy costs could limit further increases. As temperatures climb this summer, the OPP is urging pet owners to leave their animals at home instead of in parked vehicles. OPP Sergeant Aaron Cranton noted that not every pet inside a vehicle is in immediate danger.
2: Some of the hybrid electric vehicles can sometimes be running and cooling the interior, and you may not be aware of that. So if you see an animal in distress, call 911 immediately and we will take action.
1: The OPP says the safest place for pets during hot weather is at home. In MyFM Sports, yesterday in FIFA World Cup action, Spain doubled Belgium 2-1. Today, Norway takes on England in quarterfinal play, and Argentina meets Switzerland. In CFL football, Toronto lost to Winnipeg 30-21. Tonight, Calgary's in Montreal to take on the Alouettes. On the diamonds, in MLB action, Toronto won over San Diego 5-3, and the two teams continue their series today. In men's golf at the Genesis Scottish Open, Canadian Sudarshan Yalmaruju is 2 strokes back of the leader at -7 after 2 rounds. Over in the LPGA at the Hyundai Ivian Championship, Brooke Henderson shot a 70 in her second round, putting her at -6, 5 strokes off the lead. And in women's pro basketball, Toronto lost to Dallas 108-95. 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
6: Here's Greater Napanee's 3-day forecast from the MyFM Weather Center. Today we're going to have a mix of sun and clouds with 40% chance of showers early this morning and a clearing near noon, a high of 28 and a humidex of 29. Tonight's going to be clear with a low of 13. And tomorrow it's going to be sunny with a high of 28 and a humidex of 30. And on Monday we're going to have a mix of sun and clouds with 30% chance of showers and a high of 30. I'm Brandon Rushton with Greater Napanee's breaking and local news.

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0: Good Saturday morning, everyone. It's Lorena here with you from MyFM in the Morning with Jamie and Lorena. We'd like to recap some of our favorite conversations and stories of last week on Saturday mornings. Chris has been filling in for Jamie again this week. Went to dinner with some friends last night, Chris, and I realized we talk about medication and injuries a lot more than we used to.
1: Did you have any watermelon for dessert?
0: No, thank goodness. Tracy has quite the story.
1: Yeah, so Tracy texted us this morning because her watermelon exploded on the counter. She was wondering why this happened. Lorena's going to try and answer that question right now.
0: Yeah, I'll try. We looked it up. So watermelons can explode, although it is a relatively rare occurrence. This can happen due to several reasons. So fermentation is one reason. When watermelons start to ferment, gases build up inside, leading to increased internal pressure that can cause them to burst. Okay. Extreme heat is another factor. High temperatures can accelerate fermentation and bacterial growth, further increasing the likelihood of an explosion. Boom. Genetic factors. Who would think that their family would play a role? But certain genetic traits in watermelons, such as rind thickness and sugar content, can also contribute to their propensity to explode. An overripe condition. This totally makes sense too. As watermelons ripen, they become more susceptible to bursting due to the buildup of internal pressure.
1: So should we keep watermelons in the fridge? Yes, you can keep them in the fridge, but there are some guidelines to follow. Whole watermelons, it's best stored at room temperature. Cut watermelon, store in the refrigerator to extend its shelf life. Make sure to wrap it well or place it in an airtight container to prevent moisture loss. Bacteria growth, be cautious, as cut watermelon can become a breeding ground for bacteria if not stored properly. So if you are working on your watermelon this morning while you're listening to us, kudos to you. It's MyFM in the Morning.
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0: This is MyFM in the morning on the weekend. Lorena here with you from MyFM in the morning with Jamie and Lorena. Jamie will be back in a couple weeks. He's still having a wonderful time at home with the baby. It's busy. They're not getting a huge amount of sleep, but both of them totally in love with baby Grace. And of course, Jack. Jack is having a lot of fun with the new baby too. And I got baby pictures the other day. Oh, it's so nice to still chat with Jamie from time to time. He says he's actually missing work a little bit. Not too much, but a little bit, which I like to hear. Well, Chris was in for Jamie again this week, and we had some fun conversations.
1: The second most popular Google search for people aged 55 and over is how to play pickleball. It's been the largest growing sport, I think, over the last 2 years. I play it in the afternoon, so a couple days a week. It is a fantastic thing. It helps when you have tennis in the background, which I do. What do you think the number one search is?
0: Okay, some of the guesses on the text line this morning. Is it anything to do with Viagra? Well, you would think. How to make more money? Why am I gaining weight? What are the best investments? Oh, these are all really good questions for the 55 and over group. That's for sure.
1: Yeah, this is from Ron on our text line this morning. Just a thought. I think it would be about retirement. Maybe how to retire. Weirdly, that was my first search. And then how to play pickleball. LOL. Cheers.
0: Yay, Ron, because yes, it is how to retire. Oh, how can we be, what was it they used to say, Freedom 55?
1: Yeah.
0: Yes. The full list, though, of most search questions on Google for this year so far made me really disappointed in the human race. Okay. Like, look at this, Chris. It's pathetic.
1: Oh, wow.
0: Number one, what time is it? Look at your watch or, you know, the clock. Number two, what is today? Number three, when does school start? So this is within the past 30 days.
1: Okay.
0: What day is it? Number four, where am I? Number five, what's going on with these people? What is that? IP, number six. What is AI, number seven? Okay, that's fair. That's the only one so far I've respected. How to tie a tie, number eight. That is an important thing that people do know, need to know how to do. What year is it? Come on, number nine. And number 10, how to delete Instagram.
1: It's telling me that there's a lot of people that just don't know what the heck is going on. 5.5 million people have either asked what time is it or what is today.
0: And they've asked Google that. Like, come on, just look at your calendar or look at your phone and figure that out. But that is a phenomenal number of people that are just roaming around with no idea what's going on in life. It's scary. This is MyFM in the morning.
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1: 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Open 7 days a week, Monday to Sunday, 6 a.m. to 11 p.m. Highway 49 in Deseronto on the Tyendinaga Mohawk Territory. 49 Vape. 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
2: Here's Greater Napanee's 3-day forecast from the MyFM Weather Center. Today we're going to have a mix of sun and clouds with 40% chance of showers early this morning and a clearing near noon, a high of 28 and a humidex of 29. Tonight's going to be clear with a low of 13. And tomorrow it's going to be sunny with a high of 28 and a humidex of 30. And on Monday, we're going to have a mix of sun and clouds with 30% chance of showers and a high of 30. I'm Brandon Rushton with Greater Napanee's breaking and local news.

0: This is my FM in the morning. Chris, there's some food in the work fridge. I'm a little concerned about it. It's a takeout container. It's been in there about 2 weeks. And I always wonder, should I be the one to throw it out? I don't want to tick someone off, but it's in trouble.
1: Yeah, you should probably throw it out with the Minion cookies too, because they're probably done.
0: They're gone. I threw them out 2 days ago.
1: Our top five today, top five signs it's way past time to clean out the company fridge. Number five, sometimes food goes in and doesn't come out, which is what you just gave us an example of, right, Lorena?
0: Yeah.
1: Number four, a mystery container is now considered a protected wetland. I know. Number three, something in a vegetable drawer has created a LinkedIn profile. Number two, the mold has organized itself into departments and elected leadership. I like that one.
0: Wow, I can't wait for number one.
1: In the number one sign, it's way past time to clean out the company fridge. HR sends out a memo asking employees to stop feeding the fridge.
0: Oh, yes. That's great. Ours is just like all those things. Yeah, and I really do need to clean out my fridge at home, too. We eat a lot of salmon right now. We're trying to eat more salmon and have fish generally more often. And we don't have any in the fridge right now, but we do have the lingering smell. I need to get in there and deal with that. Well, one person who loves fish, or I don't know if she loves it, but she's definitely confused by it, is someone who had a birthday yesterday, Jessica Simpson, made famous for this little bit on her reality show a while ago.
2: Is this chicken what I have, or is this fish? I know it's tuna, but it says chicken by the sea. So stupid.
3: My

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0: This is My FM on the weekend. It's 11 o'clock. Here's what's happening.
1: Good morning. I'm Brian Turner in the My FM newsroom. Here are your top stories from across Canada and around the world. The OPP is reminding the public to call 911 if they find a pet in distress inside a parked vehicle this summer. OPP Sergeant Aaron Cranton says people should first safely assess the situation.
2: You can certainly try and attempt to locate the owner, but if you see an animal in distress, call 911 immediately.
1: Even on mild days, vehicle temperatures can rise quickly, making parked cars dangerous for pets. The Gordie Howe International Bridge between Windsor and Detroit will officially open July 27th. Ottawa says Canada, Michigan, and the U.S. government have finalized an agreement after weeks of delay. Canada will receive half of toll profits for the first 15 years, with the remainder funding economic development. The $6.4 billion crossing is expected to boost trade and ease congestion. A Ryanair flight from Greece to Germany made an emergency diversion after a window shattered mid-flight, causing rapid cabin decompression. Reports say a 61-year-old Serbian passenger was partially pulled towards the opening while his wife and fellow passengers held him in place. Oxygen masks deployed as crews responded. The man suffered minor injuries and was later hospitalized in stable condition. In MyFM Sports, yesterday in FIFA World Cup action, Spain doubled Belgium 2-1. Today, Norway takes on England in quarterfinal play and Argentina meets Switzerland. In CFL football, Toronto lost to Winnipeg 30-21. Tonight, Calgary's in Montreal to take on the Alouettes. On the Diamonds in MLB action, Toronto won over San Diego 5-3, and the two teams continue their series today. In men's golf at the Genesis Scottish Open, Canadian Sudarshan Yalamaruju is two strokes back of the leader at -7 after two rounds. Over in the LPGA at the Amundi Evian Championship, Brooke Henderson shot a 70 in her second round, putting her at -6, five strokes off the lead. And in women's pro basketball, Toronto lost to Dallas 108-95. You can find all of your local news online at myfmradio.ca. 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
6: Here's Greater Napanee's 3-day forecast from the MyFM Weather Center. Today we're going to have a mix of sun and clouds with 40% chance of showers early this morning and a clearing near noon, a high of 28 and a humidex of 29. Tonight's going to be clear with a low of 13. And tomorrow it's going to be sunny with a high of 28 and a humidex of 30. And on Monday, we're going to have a mix of sun and clouds with 30% chance of showers and a high of 30. I'm Brandon Rushton with Greater Napanee's breaking and local news.

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0: Saturday morning, everyone. It's Lorena here with you from MyFM in the morning with Jamie and Lorena. Jamie's been off for about a month now, spending time with their new baby. Chris Soares has been in with me on the morning show. And this morning, we take a look back at some of our favorite stories and conversations of the week that was. And it is time for our good, bad, and rad. Couldn't find any ugly this morning, Chris, except some guy getting eaten by a snake. And I thought, you know what? We don't need that, do we?
1: Well, I looked in the mirror this morning before I left for work and probably could have classified for that because I didn't look good this morning. I was tired. I'll be honest with you. Straight up and honest, I looked ugly this morning. But I look good now.
0: Dear.
1: Two cups of coffee, I'm good to go.
0: Yeah, you're all right.
1: Yeah.
0: Well, it is official. The good this morning. Taylor Swift and Travis Kelce are hitched. The couple's longtime friend, Adam Sandler, officiated the wedding, which I thought was fantastic to hear. That didn't slip out beforehand at all. Their brothers were the man of honor and best man. About 1,000 guests attended the main ceremony at Madison Square Garden, just like we had been hearing. They included Bradley Cooper, Hugh Grant, Dua Lipa, Ed Sheeran, Sabrina Carpenter, Conan O'Brien, many, many more. Steven Spielberg was there too. Tom Hanks performing at the ceremony. Paul McCartney, Stevie Nicks, Ciara, and Fergie. How fantastic. The couple donated $26 million to food banks, education programs, animal rescue, and children's hospitals before the wedding.
1: The bad routine doctor's appointment turned into an unexpected adventure when a woman claims the entire medical staff went home, leaving her locked inside the office. TikTok creator Jules says she arrived for her appointment only to realize she had been waiting well past the clinic's 4 p.m. closing time without seeing her doctor. After wandering through the eerily quiet office looking for someone, she discovered there were no employees left in the building. Hello, I'm literally locked in, she says in a now viral video after trying the exit door. The clip quickly sparked reactions from viewers, with some joking that she should dispute any no-show fee if one appeared on her bill. Others were more concerned about patient safety and privacy, wondering how an occupied medical office could be closed without making sure every patient had left. That is a weird situation, Lorena, for sure.
0: Isn't it so weird? And the rad this morning, Norma Swan just turned 101. And friends and family threw her a fitting 101 Dalmatians themed celebration. Her son says Norma transforms negativity into positivity. She tells us her secret to living this long.
2: Exercise. Don't sit around. I never sat still. Never. But I was always busy doing something and a lot of work outside. I think fresh air and sunshine.
1: A good lesson that we all can take from the 101-year-old exercise, Lorena.
0: Absolutely. Well, party planners are already stumped on a theme for her 102nd birthday, because she'll probably be around. This is MyFM in the morning.
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1: Babies up in here tonight. 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

0: good Saturday morning, everyone. It's Lorena here with you from MyFM in the Morning with Jamie and Lorena and Paris. Sometimes she stops in and shares some great websites with us and apps. Today, she's brought us a couple that are perfect for summer and the great outdoors.
1: For those who want to take advantage of summer, I hope these free resources are going to come in handy for you. So geocaching is the first one. This is great for turning a regular walk, our outdoor walk or our family walks, into an adventure. 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Lorena's got the link for you if you want to go check it out. So basically, it's an any day, anytime kind of activity. And basically, a geocache is a physical container, and they're hidden in different spots. And when you create an account, it's a free account. You create this account, and you'll see plenty of free, quote unquote, traditional caches. And basically, you just look for them in your city. You put in where you are. And that's it. And you just look around for these caches. Remember to bring a pen with you, because oftentimes they're going to ask you to like write your name or just write a note for the logbook. So it's super fun. Also, some of these caches have mini puzzles. They have small toys. They have pins. Essentially, it's a community that builds these over time as well. So you'll become part of that community. And if you don't want to, that's fine. But if you just want to turn your walk into something more adventurous, it's really great. I hope you enjoy. I hope you have fun in this process. And if you, you know, if you're having an evening out with the kiddos, or you want to turn in, you know, a time in the woods or out in our parks, make it more fun, this is a great way to do it. Look for caches.
0: And what else do you have for us this morning?
1: So the other spot, I mean, we're talking about parks, so we might as well go to parkscanada.ca. So parks.canada.ca. If you are planning an outdoor adventure, if you want to go camping, if you just want to go for a hike or a walk, you want to know about permits or fees or safety guidelines, parks.canada.ca has everything for you. Also, if it's your first time doing it and you want to know how to prep, they've got great tips. If you're a family and you want to look for family activities, it's all the information is essentially there for you. It also has access to historic sites and marine conservation areas as well. So if that interests you, it's all there for you. You just go on the site, on the landing page, you can search the map. And again, you'll see it. It's got a legend on the side, and depending on what you're looking for, you just click on it. And literally, whether you're in Nunavut, you're in Yellowknife, or you're in BC or PEI, wherever you're headed or you want to head, it's all there for you.
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5: Here's Greater Napanee's three-day forecast from the MyFM Weather Center. Today we're going to have a mix of sun and clouds with 40% chance of showers early this morning and a clearing near noon, a high of 28 and a humidex of 29. Tonight's going to be clear with a low of 13. And tomorrow it's going to be sunny with a high of 28 and a humidex of 30. And on Monday we're going to have a mix of sun and clouds with 30% chance of showers and a high of 30. I'm Brandon Rushton with Greater Napanee's breaking and local news.

0: Saturday, everyone. It's Lorena Dixon here with you. Thank you so much for joining me. A barbecue, Blue Jays tickets, and cash. Find out how to win Monday morning on MyFM. That's all they'll tell me. I try to get more out of them. They're secretive. They always tell Jamie more. Anyway, you'll find out more on Monday. Well, this is Saturday, and we like to take a look back at our favorite conversations and stories of the week. Fridays are great because we have the Gardening Minute with gardening expert Mark Cullen. Today, Mark is talking about rain barrels. And Mark, you're excited to talk about this because the water from rain barrels is actually better for our gardens.
1: I am. You know why? The oxygen. When rain falls from the sky, it becomes charged with oxygen between 30% and 40%. The water that you pull from a well or a municipal source has zero oxygen in it. Every plant at its root zone needs oxygen. So when you water with rainwater within a certain period of time, you're actually watering with oxygen-charged water, and it's warm. It's not cold, which we know, coming from a well or the municipality, it's cold. And plants are a whole lot different than us. When did you last take a cold shower? It's not something we would normally do, right? Well, plants are no different. They like warm. And coming from the rain barrel, it's just wonderful, wonderful stuff. You'll see your plants will perform better if you use rainwater.
0: Mark Cullen's charity is a great one. 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They will also maximize your tree planting if you have any tree planting events coming up. So reach out if they can help. 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

0: 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Excuse me, you
1: look like you love me. Ottawa Blues Fest is here. 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Ella Langley. He's choosing Texas, I can tell. Ottawa Blues Fest. 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
1: Good afternoon. I'm Brian Turner in the MyFM newsroom. Here are your top stories from across Canada and around the world. New figures from Statistics Canada show the economy added 18,000 jobs in June, while the unemployment rate edged down to 6.5%. Youth employment saw a strong start to the summer, with 33,000 young Canadians finding work, mostly part-time. Economists say the labor market is moving in the right direction, though manufacturing continues to face challenges. Experts say Ontario motorists should prepare for volatility at the pumps as geopolitical tensions and market forces compete to influence fuel costs. Gasoline prices climbed roughly 5 cents a liter Friday, with diesel up 13 cents. Dan McTeague says uncertainty surrounding U.S.-Iran relations is driving prices higher, while U.S. efforts to suppress energy costs could limit further increases. As temperatures climb this summer, the OPP is urging pet owners to leave their animals at home instead of in parked vehicles. OPP Sergeant Aaron Cranton noted that not every pet inside a vehicle is in immediate danger.
2: Some of the hybrid electric vehicles can sometimes be running and cooling the interior, and you may not be aware of that. So if you see an animal in distress, call 911 immediately and we will take action.
1: The OPP says the safest place for pets during hot weather is at home. In MyFM Sports, yesterday in FIFA World Cup action, Spain doubled Belgium 2-1. Today, Norway takes on England in quarterfinal play, and Argentina meets Switzerland. In CFL football, Toronto lost to Winnipeg 30-21. Tonight, Calgary's in Montreal to take on the Alouettes. On the diamonds, in MLB action, Toronto won over San Diego 5-3, and the two teams continue their series today. In men's golf at the Genesis Scottish Open, Canadian Sudarshan Yalamaruju is 2 strokes back of the leader at -7 after 2 rounds. Over in the LPGA at the Amundi Ivian Championship, Brooke Henderson shot a 70 in her second round, putting her at -6, 5 strokes off the lead. And in women's pro basketball, Toronto lost to Dallas 108-95. 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
7: Here's Greater Napanee's 3-day forecast from the MyFM Weather Center. Today we're going to have a mix of sun and clouds with 40% chance of showers early this morning and a clearing near noon, a high of 28 and a humidex of 29. Tonight's going to be clear with a low of 13. And tomorrow it's going to be sunny with a high of 28 and a humidex of 30. And on Monday we're going to have a mix of sun and clouds with 30% chance of showers and a high of 30. I'm Brandon Rushton with Greater Napanee's breaking and local news.
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0: My FM and the Retro Rewind. That was Boy Meets Girl and Waiting for a Star to Fall. Adam Weeks on your Saturday afternoon. Before that, we heard from No Doubt and Just a Girl, one of their many hits that brought No Doubt back together with lead singer Gwen Stefani last month for an 18-date show, a residency at the Las Vegas Sphere. Now that they've wrapped that up, Gwen Stefani is on her way to Ottawa in about 7 days from now without the rest of the band. So Gwen Stefani is definitely back into performing and touring. Coming up, we've got some Rod Stewart. It is Saturday, as I mentioned, and coming up on Monday morning, we're going to get to the three B's of summer: Blue Jays, barbecue, and Bucks. This is a winning combo. We'll tell you how you could win that from us with our event. It's Summer is for Radio, and it's coming up starting on Monday on MyFM.
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0: NXS and Beautiful Girl on MyFM. The late, great Michael Hutchence there. Patti LaBelle with Lady Marmalade before that. And Rod Stewart kicked off that batch of music with Some Guys Have All the Luck from his 1984 album, Camouflage. You know, I could never find a copy of that one. Camouflage. Lots to come. Freddie Mercury made history posing in drag for the music video for I Want to Break Free by Queen. The phones rang off the hook at MTV. We'll hear from Queen right after a break on the Retro Rewind.
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4: Here's Greater Napanee's three-day forecast from the MyFM Weather Center. Today we're going to have a mix of sun and clouds with 40% chance of showers early this morning and a clearing near noon, a high of 28 and a humidex of 29. Tonight's going to be clear with a low of 13. And tomorrow it's going to be sunny with a high of 28 and a humidex of 30. And on Monday we're going to have a mix of sun and clouds with 30% chance of showers and a high of 30. I'm Brandon Rushton with Greater Napanee's breaking and local news.

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Mark your calendars for the St. Albans Center annual fish fry, because that's coming up on Sunday, July 26th. 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All the details and contact info for the St. Albans Center annual fish fry are on our website, napaneetoday.ca.

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0: Saturday is a perfect day to rock the Casbah on MyFM's Retro Rewind. That was The Clash, and before that, the title track from their biggest breakthrough album, The New Kids on the Block and Hangin' Tough. I love that The New Kids on the Block are still performing together to this day. There have been hiatuses. They've done other things, of course. Solo careers, movie careers. But they find their way back to each other, and they're still hanging tough here in 2026. It's Adam Weeks with you. Just a reminder, Monday morning will be the announcement. We're going to tell you how you can win with MyFM because summer is for radio. We're proving that right here with your playlist. Coming up, the one and only Dolly Parton at 9 to 5 on the way here after a break. And if anyone ever tells you AI is going to replace you, just remember, I'd like to see AI tumble out of bed and stumble to the kitchen. It doesn't know how to pour itself a cup of ambition.
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0: From Montreal, the Box on the Retro Rewind. That was Closer Together. Some Tom Petty and the Heartbreakers before that. Hard to believe it's been 10 years since we lost Tom Petty. And coming up next, a little band out of Ireland, you may have heard of them, called U2. And from 1987, the opening track and third single from their album, The Joshua Tree, was Where the Streets Have No Name. That's on deck here on the Retro Rewind on your Saturday afternoon.
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9: Here's Greater Napanee's three-day forecast from the MyFM Weather Center. Today we're going to have a mix of sun and clouds with 40% chance of showers early this morning and a clearing near noon, a high of 28 and a humidex of 29. Tonight's going to be clear with a low of 13. And tomorrow it's going to be sunny with a high of 28 and a humidex of 30. And on Monday we're going to have a mix of sun and clouds with 30% chance of showers and a high of 30. I'm Brandon Rushton with Greater Napanee's breaking and local news.

0: sometimes I have to ask myself things like, does it make me old that I still think of that song as the new Paula Abdul single? The answer is yes. Yes, it does. That was from 1991, Promise of a New Day from the album Spellbound. The music video for that song looks pretty exotic, but they couldn't afford to travel to Hawaii for production, so they used a combination of Hawaii location footage and green screen studio filming. That's what we should all do when we're sick of the winter months, just green screen ourselves into Hawaii. Don't forget, summer is for radio, and we've got a contest announcement for you coming up Monday morning.
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0: special and caught up in you on the Retro Rewind. Coming up after a break, we'll hear from the Police, a classic, Don't Stand So Close to Me. And you know, the Police were a very short-lived band for the amount of hits that they churned out. Sting did leave the group because he wanted to continue growing and being curious. At this point, Sting has got a Sting 3.0 world tour happening. He also does a stage show called The Last Ship, which he wrote and composed and performs in, and it's inspired by his childhood in a shipbuilding town in England. Sting definitely keeps himself busy. He hasn't stopped creating, touring, and playing since he began in that little shipbuilding town in England way back when. We'll hear from the Police on your Saturday afternoon after this.
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0: one of Tom Cochran's Canadian rock classics from 1986. That was The Boy Inside the Man. It appeared on the self-titled Tom Cochran and Red Rider album, and it's still one of his signature songs. And that song actually inspired the conversation that led Tom Cochran to write the song Big League. A grieving father told him The Boy Inside the Man had been his late son's favorite song, and Tom Cochran carried that story with him until it became the foundation for Big League. Now, I've mentioned summer is for radio, and on Monday morning, we're going to start letting you know how you can enter to win a barbecue, Blue Jays tickets, and $500 cash. And with that in mind, a summertime tune coming right up for you. John Travolta, Olivia Newton-John, Back to Greece, and You're the One That I Want on deck.
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Here's Greater Napanee's three-day forecast from the MyFM Weather Center. Today we're going to have a mix of sun and clouds with 40% chance of showers early this morning and a clearing near noon, a high of 28 and a humidex of 29. Tonight's going to be clear with a low of 13. And tomorrow it's going to be sunny with a high of 28 and a humidex of 30. And on Monday we're going to have a mix of sun and clouds with 30% chance of showers and a high of 30. I'm Brandon Rushton with Greater Napanee's breaking and local news.

Michael Bolton and How Can We Be Lovers If We Can't Be Friends on MyFM's Retro Rewind. I saw him do that live back in the early 90s in Ottawa at the Civic Center. Excellent show from Michael Bolton. And his comedic chops are up to snuff. If you haven't seen anything he's done as far as comedy with The Lonely Island or College Humor, Michael Bolton has got a great sense of humor. You might never have known that. Take my word for it. Check some of that stuff out. Now, we've got Men Without Hats coming up. Pop Goes the World after a break on the MyFM Retro Rewind.

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0: The signature hit from the American rock band Quarter Flash, that was Harden My Heart, a standout of the rock songs of the early 1980s. That was from their self-titled debut album. It reached number 3 on the Billboard Hot 100 in the U.S. and became an international hit. And before that, we heard from Sly Fox. It's Adam Weeks here on the Retro Rewind. We have got the soundtrack to your Saturday with Falco on the way, Robin, Honeymoon Suite, and more. The best of the late 70s to the early 2000s, which just so happened to be a couple of my favorite decades in music. So we're in good company today, whatever you're up to out there on a Saturday in the middle of July. Keep it locked to the Retro Rewind. We'll be right back with a look at what's going on.
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1906, Salzburg, January 27th, Wolfgang Amadeus is born. 1761, at the age of 5, Amadeus begins composing. 1773, he writes his first piano concerto. 1782, Wolfgang Amadeus Mozart marries Constance Weber. 1784, Wolfgang Amadeus Mozart becomes a Freemason. 1791, Mozart composes the

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0: Honeymoon Suite and Burning in Love on MyFM out of Niagara Falls, Ontario. And coming up next from the sports album, it's Huey Lewis and the News and Heart and Soul, a bluesy little tune. I watched a recent interview with Huey Lewis, who spoke about his hearing issues and why he can't perform anymore. The sad part is, he said music is no longer part of his life, because even though he has hearing aids to help him hear you speak to him, he can't pick out tones and harmonies. There's a dissonance to his hearing, and as he said, music isn't part of his life anymore. That's a sad thing to happen to a person who's dedicated their life to music. But you know, Beethoven wrote his Ninth Symphony completely deaf. Maybe Huey Lewis will figure it out. We've got the news. Well, Huey Lewis in the news coming up next on MyFM.
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4: Here's Greater Napanee's three-day forecast from the MyFM Weather Center. Today we're going to have a mix of sun and clouds with 40% chance of showers early this morning and a clearing near noon, a high of 28 and a humidex of 29. Tonight's going to be clear with a low of 13. And tomorrow it's going to be sunny with a high of 28 and a humidex of 30. And on Monday we're going to have a mix of sun and clouds with 30% chance of showers and a high of 30. I'm Brandon Rushton with Greater Napanee's breaking and local news.

0: 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Mark your calendars for the St. Albans Center annual fish fry, because that's coming up on Sunday, July 26th. 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They've served up to 135 dinners, so get your tickets soon. All the details and contact info for the St. Albans Center annual fish fry are on our website, napaneetoday.ca.
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0: 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Then, BK is in for the Retro Rewind. Adam Wake's back on Monday. 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

0: 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It's Sarah in for BK. I hope your Saturday is treating you well so far. Where are you today? Are you on the road? Are you at the cottage? Are you just taking it easy? Let me know. 855-WIN-MYFM. 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
8: Here's Greater Napanee's three-day forecast from the MyFM Weather Center. Tonight's going to be clear with a low of 13. And tomorrow it's going to be sunny with a high of 28 and a humidex of 30. And on Monday, we're going to have a mix of sun and clouds with 30% chance of showers and a high of 30. I'm Brandon Rushton with Greater Napanee's breaking and local news.

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0: 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When's the last time you heard this one? 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

0: 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Ballroom Blitz, I think that was Wayne's World for me. 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
4: Here's Greater Napanee's 3-day forecast from the MyFM Weather Center. Tonight's going to be clear with a low of 13. And tomorrow it's going to be sunny with a high of 28 and a humidex of 30. And on Monday, we're going to have a mix of sun and clouds with 30% chance of showers and a high of 30. I'm Brandon Rushton with Greater Napanee's breaking and local news.

0: IFM Retro Rewind, it's Sarah in for BK. Tomorrow morning at 8, Jerry Hamill takes you even further back with the Sunday Morning Music Vault. He's got the best of the 60s and 70s. Right now, a song from the Paolas and Rough Trade's Carol Pope, Never Said I Love You, is next on MyFM.
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0: It's Sarah in for BK. Want to win a barbecue, Blue Jays tickets, and cash? We'll tell you how Monday morning on MyFM. Coming up after the break, music from Yaz. Or if you're in the United Kingdom and Europe, music from Yazoo on MyFM Retro Rewind.
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0: April Wine with Sign of the Gypsy Queen. It's actually a cover if you didn't know. It was originally done by Lawrence Hudd before April Wine made it the Canadian hit that it is. It's Sarah in for BK. Retro Rewind continues, but we'll check in with the MyFM Weather Center first after this.
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3: Here's Greater Napanee's three-day forecast from the MyFM Weather Center. Tonight's going to be clear with a low of 13. And tomorrow it's going to be sunny with a high of 28 and a humidex of 30. And on Monday, we're going to have a mix of sun and clouds with 30% chance of showers and a high of 30. 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

0: and the Mechanics with Silent Running and Paul Carrick on lead vocals. It's Sarah in for BK. 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It's time to get moving. A little Gloria Estefan and Miami Sound Machine Conga coming up after the break on My FM.
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10: Here's Greater Napanee's 3-day forecast from the MyFM Weather Center. Tonight's going to be clear with a low of 13. And tomorrow it's going to be sunny with a high of 28 and a humidex of 30. And on Monday, we're going to have a mix of sun and clouds with 30% chance of showers and a high of 30. I'm Brandon Rushton with Greater Napanee's breaking and local.

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